you! Don't watch that! Watch this! This is the heavy, heavy monster sound! The nuttiest sound around! So if you're coming off the street and you're beginning to feel the heat, well, listen, Buster, you better start to move your feet to the rockin'est, rock-steady beat of madness!

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0: And it was dope. They had set up all these speakers, just like stacks of like home stereo speakers and whatnot, and CDJs and a mixer.
1: Excellent.

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And I think to myself, why now? 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

0: in the bass, I like it deep. 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Two brothers, all the 4-4, and a Baron MC got rhymes galore.
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everything without shaking. You're here with the making happy is how we should be realized.

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When you finish, put down the receiver and carry on. 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

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This is together with my friend Morten. 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So we did this new record and I really hope you're gonna love it as much as we do.

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This is a remix for our friend Avicii. 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

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I love DJ Snake, he's French like me. And another friend of mine, Cédric Gervais, we're gonna play his remix for the very first time today. 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

0: 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What's up?
1: How everybody doing? Hi, everybody. 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Is it Tony's in? Hey, am I on the recording now?
0: Yeah, you on. All right.
1: I'm going to go for that. Now, hold it. I remember that when we was younger, back in our days, and Brown James and Richard Little and all them, basically what I want to know is, am I getting paid for this?
2: No!
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